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Just a quick run through of what's been happening since just a little before 8 p.m. We're listening to a request for William Baczynski. I selected his 2017 LP, A Shadow in Time, which was crafted essentially as an elegy to David Bowie, who passed away a year prior. This is an excerpt from the track For David Robert Jones. Before William Baczynski, we heard something from the compilation of Sun Ra Orchestra collaborative remixes called When There Is No Sun, put out by Omnisound. I played the Caliber ambient remix of Chopin. Before that, I played something from Brandy Dalton, who hasn't been with us, I believe, for some time. So this is a posthumous release of compositions, tracks he recorded for the pornographic film Fallen Angel, which was released by the Dark Entries label not too long ago. That was FA2. And that set began with something from Opuntia from Mexico, with the track Déjame Decir Que No off of the release Mercurio on the Umar X label. I believe that's from 2024. Switching gears a little bit, requests are still possible. 919-962-8989 is the phone number. But also you can download the WXYC app and send us a request that way. And before I jump off the mic, WXYC would like you to know that local businesses can attend the nonprofit networking group Wake Up Wednesday in Pittsburgh every third Wednesday of the month, which serves the community by providing a space where business leaders and nonprofits come to cross-pollinate ideas, give business advice, ask for leads, and help promote one another. Doors open at 8 a.m. and the meeting ends promptly at 9:30 a.m. There are 60 to 70 businesses that attend each month. So for more information, you should visit www.wakeupwednesday.me.

0: Wanna touch like?
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You're listening to WXYC Chapel Hill, 89.3 FM. We just heard something from a 1987 compilation called Ears to the Grindstone. A bunch of fairly obscure, lesser-known industrial and synth pop that was released by the private label KO City Studio, based out of Massachusetts. I mean, it's defunct now, but that was the track Facts 22, who are based out of Ohio. That track was Motivation. Before Facts 22 was something from the new release from Mohamed Borouissa on the Pan label. The name of the release is Lila, and that was the track FZB. Before that, we heard something from the mixtape by Mefana Touchline called Njaka. That was the track Rent Is Due. Before I played that, you heard something from the Honest John's compilation Dub Club Foundation Come Again. That was a track from Trinity called Rolling Stone. And that set began with Bim Sherman with the reissue, resurfacing of his release Ghetto Dub, and that was the track Blazing Dub. I'm here for another about 30 minutes. We've got Thursday Night Feature lined up from 9 to midnight, 3 hours devoted to a theme of the DJ's choosing. Stay tuned for that. The Housing Helpline is a service of the Orange County Health Department, which connects people with eviction diversion, homeless services, and other resources. Since launching in April 2020, the Housing Helpline has served nearly 8,000 households and responded to more than 20,000 calls and 16,000 emails. Calls are answered live in over 200 languages from 10 a.m. to 4 p.m. Monday through Friday. Staff can assist with several programs, including the Orange County Eviction Diversion Program and their Emergency Housing Assistance Program. You can contact the helpline at 919-245-2655 or email housinghelp@orangecountync.gov. This is Wave Shaper. We're gonna jump right back into it.

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We just heard from Philip Sanderson off of the release Back Projection. That track was of the same name. That was released by the Snatch Tapes label. Before that, I played something from the Principe label based out of Portugal. Pretty massive compilation of theirs that came out a few years ago called Now Estragonada. That track was from Shisha. It was called Ondas. Before Shisha was the Swedish synth pop duo Paris Biz. I think that's short for Paris Bizarre. That was the track from 1986, Une Dans la Nuit Unique, off of the Body and Soul Euroversion 12-inch. Before Paris Bees was something new from Yin Yin out of the Netherlands. That was off of their LP Yada. The track was called Night in Tepe. It was put out by the Glitterbeat label. Before Yin Yin was Narosta Steel, who's been recording for a long time and is probably most well known as a frequent collaborator with Arthur Russell. And that is a track that he co-wrote and recorded with Russell called Go for the Night. And I began with Wave Shaper from Charlotte, North Carolina, just a ways away from where I am in Chapel Hill. That was off of the 12-inch Space Cadet, which was put out on the Active Analog label. And that was the track Mission SH09. And I am just about out of here for the evening and for the summer. This is KO. I've been pretty much every other Thursday, 7 to 9 p.m. all summer. If you've listened once or more than once, thank you. I'll be back at some point. We'll see when. But I've been having a great summer, and this has been a huge part of why. And I'm just happy to be here and happy to play a couple more things to send you off. And then Thursday night feature will be on from 9 to midnight. And who knows what happens from there. But whatever it is, I hope that it includes you staying tuned to WXYC Chapel Hill.

Good evening, everyone, or good night, I guess. This is DJ Ovni here for the Thursday night feature. So, as seen on Instagram, I guess, this feature will be talking about the history of the music genre, the very famous Peruvian music genre, chicha. So first we will, I've actually done my thesis on this, so I will be including like a lot of history, some quotes from documentaries and movies and stuff like that. So hopefully y'all enjoy that. I think we'll have a pretty good set tonight. And yeah, so to just jump right into it, I guess, well, personal connection, I guess, to the genre. Obviously, I did my thesis on it. My family's from Huancayo, actually, where a lot of the artists of the genre are from. And when I first heard it, I mean, I felt very connected to it because it's where like my family comes from. And yeah, I think the biggest thing, well, the thing I want to focus on with this set is that there's a lot of confusion in the US and I guess just like, honestly, in Peru too, with like a lot of foreign audiences or people who just don't know, there's a very big confusion about what chicha exactly is. So I want to take this set as well to like explain the differences. I'll be going into the history a little bit of like cumbia amazónica, which people typically confuse chicha for. They kind of use them interchangeably, but cumbia amazónica is very different from chicha. There are actually five main types of Peruvian cumbia in Peru. Cumbia amazónica, cumbia costeña, cumbia sureña, cumbia norteña, chicha. Well, I'm missing one, aren't I? I believe I'm missing one, actually, because I think there's six. Cumbia costeña. Oh, tecnocumbia, which came a little bit more recently. Those first five kind of like grew along with each other. But yeah, I think also the biggest thing I'm hoping that everyone takes away from this set is just a bit about the history of chicha, because I think a lot of people, when they talk about it, it's very focused on like, oh, this music's like psychedelic and it's connected to the Amazon and ayahuasca and all this stuff. But chicha is a little more, at least to me, I want to present the history and kind of the truth of it in terms of who created the genre, the history, why it was created, how it was created, what was the conditions in Peru that led to the creation of this genre. And so I'll be focusing on that a lot because I also feel like, oh, and I'll be including anecdotes from my thesis as well, because I feel like a lot of Peru's economy is based in tourism. Not all of it, but a lot of it is. And with that, there is kind of this exotification, I think, of Peru, where a lot of foreigners do look to it the same way as they do like cumbia amazónica and all this stuff, with the lens of like, oh, like ayahuasca and all this stuff. And when they go to Lima, they go around and they take pictures with the murals, but they don't really know who the people are. Not to be mean to anyone if you've done that, but I just think that when you go to a city, you should maybe learn a little bit about the history. So no worries, you're going to do that tonight. Anyway, so we're going to get into the genres that did like create chicha, or like led into the creation of chicha. You can't have chicha if you don't have huayno. And huayno, we have a few CDs of it here. I'll be playing some specific ones though for some very important artists who a lot of chicha musicians got their sound from. I'm going to be playing some Picaflor de los Andes, some Flor Pucarina, and yeah. But huayno is technically also a fusion genre of Andean music with more, I guess, like, I don't want to say modern because that feels a certain way, but a lot of like genre, what, in the 40s, 50s at the time, a lot of popular genres, a lot more instruments were being introduced, like harps and stuff like that. So it is a bit different. And then from there, it becomes, they start mixing in sounds of cumbia, and from there, basically chicha comes out. So we're going to be starting with some Picaflor de los Andes, I believe.

Okay, so I actually mixed in a little bit of Santiago with that, but that is important because a lot of chicha is covers of Santiago as well, not just huayno, but hopefully, as you can hear in the tracks that I just played, the huayno sound is kind of like nasally. It kind of sounds like someone might be crying, I think, as some people have described it. Personally, I love that sound. And that is a sound that was inherited by chicha, because a lot of these artists grew up listening to, with their parents listening to huayno, with themselves listening to huayno. And so that genre was very important to the creation of chicha. From there, chicha, well, the story kind of goes that it started with the song La Chichera by Los Demonios del Mantaro. They say that's kind of where the idea, I guess, of calling it chicha came from, because I guess this is like one of the first chicha songs, because it takes huayno, it takes the instruments from huayno, including like saxophones still, and drums, and some Andean instruments as well, obviously. But yeah, they take that, and the story goes that like people, they started to begin calling it chicha because people would ask for this song, La Chichera, and they would say like, oh, pongo una chicha or something like that. So yeah, that's kind of where it came from. I will play that and we can go into a little bit more of Peruvian history for the context part. But yeah.

So that was La Chichera by Los Demonios del Mantaro. And I just wanted to note from it, and also from some of the previous songs, from specifically Por Tu Santo by Picaflor de los Andes, there might have been some words in that that if you don't speak Spanish or English, then you might have not known what it was. Or I guess if you don't speak like Quechua, you might not have known what it was. You might not have recognized it. But yeah, that is one of the indigenous languages in Peru, mostly spoken. It is the most common like indigenous language in Peru, obviously mostly spoken in the Andes region. And so a lot of elements of Chicha does have this, I mean, it was made by Andean migrants. So a lot of it does have this influence, even if they don't fully sing in Quechua, there are often like allusions to it. Sometimes Quechua words are used throughout it, but just thought it was important to mention. But yeah, that was La Chichera, and considered one of the earliest Chicha songs. But around the same time as La Chichera and a lot of these like Huayno artists, there began Los Destellos, whose leader was Enrique Delgado. And he was a very important figure in Peruvian cumbia specifically. He went to, I believe, the National Music Conservatory of Peru. So he studied this music. He studied Huayno. He studied Música Criolla, which is an Afro-Peruvian genre. He studied a lot of music, like, period. And, of course, with the influx, I guess, in popularity of Colombian cumbia, he incorporated a lot of these elements into his own band, Los Destellos. And a lot of this psychedelic sound I feel like people talk about with Chicha, it's a lot more common in cumbia costeña, which is Los Destellos, and also cumbia amazónica. So at the same time as Chicha is like starting to grow and have its own, like being carved into the roots of Peru, so is cumbia costeña and cumbia amazónica. And you'll see that they are separate, but the influence, there's a lot of like intermixing of songs. They do covers of each other. It's the genres kind of like blend together often, because they grew up around the same, well, they were around the same time, as well as there was, maybe not as much for Los Destellos, but a general dislike of Peruvian cumbia in general, specifically for Chicha, and then like Peruvian cumbia just got lumped into it as a whole. But we're gonna play some Los Destellos, and I can get more into that in a second. Oh, but Los Destellos basically popularized a lot of this sound of they using fuzz tone, electric guitars, and stuff like that. So a lot of these elements that you will hear in Chicha songs, they came from Los Destellos.

So the song you're hearing under my voice right now is Valincha by Los Destellos, and this is actually, I believe, a popular like Andean wino, and of course they did a cover of it, just showcasing how the influence of wino in Los Destellos as well. But at the same time as Los Destellos and wino, well, and as chicha was taking root, there was also the creation of cumbia amazónica, and I think this is the genre that a lot of people confuse for chicha. Basically the start of it is just because I think a lot of people were introduced to chicha because of the album The Roots of Chicha by Oliver Conan. I met him actually, he's a really nice guy, but his Roots of Chicha album didn't make a few of the artists mad, because they are cumbia amazónica artists being put in a compilation album of chicha artists, and in the first record of, well, The Roots of Chicha, there's actually not one chicha song. We actually have that CD, so I'm going to be playing some songs from it, but we do not have a single chicha song in the studio, unfortunately. We have a record called Tumi, which also allegedly has chicha on it. It doesn't have any chicha on it either. The second record apparently has some songs by Chacalón, which is chicha. But yeah. So I'll be playing some cumbia amazónica in a second, and it also has that element of psychedelic guitar that is attributed to chicha, and chicha has a little bit of it, but yeah, a lot of the songs that you may hear are chicha are actually cumbia amazónica, and it's important to give these artists their credit. So yeah, enjoy the rest of this song.

USA now. They've become really big because of the roots of Chicha, and that's great for them. I did not mention in the earlier talks that a lot of the reason that Oliver Conan made an album called The Roots of Chicha with only Cumbia Amazonica was because he was trying to, well, Cumbia Amazonica came a little bit before Chicha, and so he was trying to showcase that The Roots of Chicha, I guess that's in the title,

0: So that was some Cumbia Amazónica by, well, that was, well, I'll go over the past five songs. The last one was Ya Se Ha Muerto Mi Abuelo by Waneko Wisu Kombo. Before that was La Danza de los Mirlos by Los Mirlos. Before that was Sonido Amazónico by Los Wemblars de Iquitos. Before that was Guajira Si Psicodélica by Los Destellos. And the other one was Elsa by Los Destellos. So, as I said before, Cumbia Amazónica is very big in the US now. I believe it is from a lot of like world music listeners, to be honest. And I've noticed a lot that Los Mirlos and a lot of these Cumbia Amazónica artists have tended to, it was present in the music before where they kind of fetishize the Amazon a little bit. I see this a lot with Waneko Wisu Kombo because a lot of these artists are actually of Andean descent and they moved to the Amazon, though their families did. But there's a lot of Waneko Wisu Kombo, particularly Dawn, for their album covers, Shipibo Attire, which is an indigenous group in the Amazon. And for most of them, that is not their heritage, but they still do it. And so Los Mirlos as well have tended to lean, especially now, into this fetishization of the Amazon, where I think their last tour was like the ayahuasca tour or something. And there was actually their poster for it was like an AI generated photo of what I believe was supposed to be like an Amazonian shaman. And so there is this fetishization of the Amazon. But I do know that because this fetishization sells, it is also part of why they do it, which I think is doesn't excuse it, but it makes sense. Because there was a point where Los Mirlos director couldn't even get his song to play on the radio in Peru because he wasn't a foreigner, and the owner of the radio told him that. And he said in an interview that it just broke his heart completely. And so it does mean a lot for him to, for the whole group, to have this popularity in Peru, where at one point they weren't even going to be played on the radio, to now they're being featured in tourism ads for Peru. So this is very important for them. But they, I feel, well, I've noticed that they've only been playing their covers at concerts as well. And so they do lean into what sells, which is fair, but I don't know. I guess I long for the Los Mirlos that my grandfather enjoyed. So yeah. But we are going to be getting into, I guess, more of the roots of Chicha from this. But where did Chicha start? Why did it begin? How did it begin? Chicha basically started from Andean migration from rural areas to more, well, cities all over Peru, from Huancayo to, but especially to Lima. And basically these pueblos jóvenes started as encampments slash, well, they were called invasiones, where a lot of Andean people and also poor people in the city of Lima who couldn't afford, there wasn't much affordable housing. A lot of the housing was being prioritized for the more upper class of Lima as well as foreigners. So a lot of these poor residents of Lima who had been living there and Andean migrants who were just moving to the city for better opportunities were moving, were creating these communities together where they took over a piece of land that maybe was just sandy, wasn't the most like important land to anyone, but they still like just because that way they would have a better chance of keeping it, so the police or the military wouldn't try to kick them out, or it wouldn't be as risky if they took over like a different part of land that was like greener and stuff like that. But why did this Andean migration begin? There's a lot of reasons for it. There aren't, even today, there are a lot of, there's not a lot of opportunities in the Andes, but especially then. And this was a period of, this migration started as early as like the 1940s, and this was around the time of the hacienda system in Peru. And what is the hacienda system? It is very similar to sharecropping that we've seen in the US, where these big hacendados would own all this land, and as well as the indigenous people who are living on it. So they would own their labor, and the hacendados would basically like exploit them for their labor. They would often not get paid or get paid very little, and sometimes when they get paid, they would only be able to. It wouldn't be the Peru like Peru's money. It would be the money of the hacendado. Like they would have their own money on the hacienda, and so they could only spend it on the stores of the hacendado. So, just a very overall semi-feudal system, which restricted a lot of people and created this system of poverty in the Andes, because not only do they have to provide their free labor, but they have to basically essentially work for the hacendado no matter what. And there are also a lot of cases of sexual abuse, violence, from the hacendado to the people who are working for him, or well, for them. But yeah, the thing that did start a lot more Andean migration, because the biggest waves of it were in the 1980s, but what ended the hacienda system in Peru was the Reforma Agraria by Juan Velasco Alvarado. And I will be playing a clip from his speech where he ended the hacienda system, or is announcing that he is terminating the hacienda system. He was basically a socialist, I believe. Wasn't the most amazing president of Peru, but I think that his contribution to ending the hacienda system compared to the other Peruvians that we have in politics right now, that's pretty good. Hey, I'll take what I can have. So, yeah, this migration is, I guess, the roots of Chicha. And I did want to do a part of this in Spanish, by the way, because I know I do have some Spanish-speaking audience. So I'm going to try give a little bit of that context for them. But para mi gente que habla español, perdóname si lo hago mal, pero voy a tratar. 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
1: A partir de este venturoso 24 de junio, el campesino del Perú será en verdad un ciudadano libre, a quien la patria al fin le reconoce el derecho a los frutos de la tierra que trabaja. 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
0: So that was a speech by Juan Velasco Alvarado. But basically, he says at the end of it, campesino, farmer, the owner of the land, the sharecropper, I guess, if you that makes it easier for you to understand too, will no longer feed off your poverty. So very important speech, very good moment in Peruvian history, I believe. A lot of people will say that the hacienda system did not work because a lot of people lost their land. To be honest, I can argue with a Peruvian all day about this, but I don't care that hacendados lost their land because they weren't really working it. Talk to the wall, Peruvians. But yeah, I don't think he executed in the best way because honestly, he wasn't the best president ever, and I think a lot of this, like, it was pretty good, but it was still trying to keep in power for elites in Peru. The whole reason that the Reforma Agraria happened was just to essentially, because there was a lot of discontent in the Andes, where a lot of Andean people were even taking control of the hacienda for their own land, essentially a land back movement. A lot of hacendados were nervous about this, so they knew something needed to happen. And they let this happen. But a lot of them were mad about it. But hey, you kind of deserve it. I'm sorry. And so with this, with the Reforma Agraria, it actually started, I think it's important to note too, he gutted the haciendas that were on the coast, a lot of sugar plantations, and also a lot of Afro-Peruvians worked on these plantations as well. Not great conditions, horrible conditions. So, and you'll see a lot of the descendants of haciendados basically saying that they got everything stolen from them. Yeah, I do not care. I'm sorry. You can get over it because a lot of them still have money and are living in the richest parts of Peru. But hey. Anyway, let's get into some actual chicha now. Now that you have the context of it, let's get into some chicha. A lot of the genre was very popular in Lima because of the migration. And because of the Andean influence in the genre, it was very hard for people, well, for chicha artists to get played on the radio, to get this attention. And I'd say less to this day, a little bit, but for a long time in Peru, they were not recognized by the Peruvian government. They didn't care. They were kind of pushed to the side. And they only really got a lot of recognition or like respect from a lot of the punk scene in Peru, interestingly enough, because they respected them a lot. But yeah, so we're going to start with, also I guess it's important to mention that the Varidas in Lima, the Pueblos Jóvenes in Lima, the young towns in Lima that were being constructed by these Andean migrants, as well as like a lot of Afro-Peruvians, honestly, a lot of poor Peruvians in Lima. It was basically a lot of people would say that, and there is some truth, but you always have to take this with a grain of salt because it does come from discrimination, that these areas were full of criminals, full of people, like bad people, full of drunks, and that's the people that listen to chicha. And my argument for that is that if you live in poverty and this is kind of the life you live, you're going to look for alternative ways to live your life. You might steal from people. You might steal from some people that are poor and maybe can't honestly afford to do that, but those are the conditions that people were raised in. And I do think there's an element of obviously like machismo and needing to like prove themselves and stuff like that that is added onto this. I do think there's elements of coping, which is kind of like leads to alcoholism, honestly. So I don't think that any of these things should lead to judgment, honestly, because it is just what it is. And I think that a lot of people, maybe even in the US, a lot of people who grew up poor and stuff like that, even if you didn't do those things, you need to understand that a lot of people do them because they struggle. So anyway, I'm going to be playing a clip from Los Chapis en el Mundo de los Pobres, Los Chapis in the World of the Poor, to kind of give you this idea of how chicha was being treated at the time. And I guess a little bit for my people in Spanish. I had a note here, so it would be a little bit better. 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
2: El mundo da muchas vueltas, don italiano. Ya se acordarán a nosotros.
4: Y de la mano suya también.
0: So that was a clip from Los Chapis en el Mundo de los Pobres. I love that movie. So it is all on YouTube. Do with that information what you will. But yeah, that is a clip from Los Chapis en el Mundo de los Pobres. If you don't speak Spanish, I'll give you a general idea of it. Basically, they come in, they play a set, and they come for their payment. But the boss of like the venue, I guess, is like very mad because they play chicha and not like cumbia or salsa, even though, well, chicha is very influenced by cumbia, but whatever, it is not seen in that way. And he gets really mad at them and starts calling them like slurs for Andean people. And I guess, well, one of them, one of these words is cholo. And if you don't know what that word means, I know it does have a different context for like Mexico, but cholo is essentially a word used to describe Andean people. It can be done in a very negative context as you've heard it here, but also it is kind of a term of endearment for people. Well, if they say it nicely, essentially. I know my uncle calls one of my cousins like Cholita, and it's not really meant in an offensive way. So it's endearing. But yeah, from there, this movie was actually made. Los Chapis like sold out a concert, and I believe some people, representatives of like a company or something in France, came up to them, were like, "Oh, we want to make a movie about you guys." And so Los Chapis en el Mundo de los Pobres came from that. And yeah, I mean, let's just start listening to Los Chapis, honestly, because that's what we're here for. We're here for chicha. We're here for la música tropical andina.

So that was El Aguajal by Los Chapis. Before that was Así es mi trabajo, also by Los Chapis. And before that was Ambulante Soy by Los Chapis. And yeah, El Aguajal was their debut song, and it's actually a cover of the huayno, El Alisal. And I think the three songs I chose, I wanted to show a lot about the themes of these music, of this music genre. A lot of it being of like heartbreak, grief, love, as well as like the conditions that a lot of Peru's most marginalized people were living under slash are living under. Así es mi trabajo, about working as like a street vendor, and having to deal with like police and police stealing from you because Peru's police are very corrupt as well. A lot of Peru's corrupt, let's be honest, the government too. And yeah, so a lot of this is like covering, it really resonated with Peru's most marginalized people, not just Andean people, honestly, a lot of Afro-Peruvians too, and totally fair. So I am going to play a clip from also from Los Chapis and El Mundo de los Po and de los Pobres, about its Los Chapis interaction and at larger, I guess, Chicha's interaction with foreign audiences, because I think there is a lot there, and I do talk about that in my thesis as well. So yeah, I also, but before that, I'm going to be reading a quote from my thesis that I think is very important in understanding the Pueblos Jóvenes de Lima, as well as the segregation of Lima and a lot of Peruvian cities, to be honest. Where is it? Lima's barrios have undergone more development, however, they remain segregated from the rest of Lima. The infamous wall of shame between the upper class area of Santiago de Surco and the lower class area of San Juan de Miraflores was only torn down in 2023. These walls are a vestige of the war with Sendero Luminoso, intended to separate the residents of La Molina of the La Molina district with the terrorists in San Juan de Miraflores. For some context, Sendero Luminoso is the Maoist group in Peru, Maoist guerrilla group in Peru that did commit a lot of terrorism in the 80s, among just Peruvian people, honestly. And it is like has been a very big staple and a very big trauma for Peruvian people. But yeah, a visual staple is gone, but the disparities remain. The houses in San Juan de Miraflores are susceptible to mudslides and often lack running water. Settlements have begun encroaching on rural communities. The postponement of the discussion of land titles showcases the government's apathy towards issues impacting Lima's marginalized communities. These borders don't exist between Santiago de Surco and Barranco. But even there, I can tell where the Peruvians live versus the foreigners. When I was in Miraflores, I could walk between the upper class districts on a continuous path that follows the sea. I passed parks, fields, and a Brazilian dance class as I walked from Miraflores to San Idricio. My aunt told me that was where the richest people of Peru lived. San Idricio was briefly mentioned in the documentary I watched while researching Peruvian agrarian reform. It said that the descendants of hacendados lived in San Idricio and cried at the sight of the deteriorating haciendas of their forefathers. During my time in Surco, Barranco, Miraflores, and San Idricio, Isidro, my bad, all I could think about was who was not allowed to be there. I didn't see as many street vendors as I did in the center of Lima. Even Barranco's street markets were rigidly structured down to fake grass. Instead of street singers singing Santiago and huaynos, there was an interpretive clown performance. While I was staying in Santiago de Surco, I realized there was actually a Chicha mural by Elliot Tupac in Barranco. I begged my cousin and aunt to accompany me in finding it. In our search, we encountered a few tours. The guides led the tourists along a series of murals that showed important figures in Peru. These included the singer Pedro Suarez Vértiz and the popular congresswoman Susy Díaz. I eavesdropped as the tourists walked to their next destination. Three American girls were discussing ayahuasca before taking ascetic pictures in front of Suarez Vértiz's mural. I wonder if they would remember anything the guides had told them. The guides had said,
even this information was influenced by the power dynamics in the region. Would they learn anything about the other Lima districts aside from their danger? Would they attempt to understand this city as anything more than a photo destination? We found the mural on the side of a large bridge. It read, "Mucho por soñar, mucho por hacer." So much to dream about, so much to do. The bright blue highlight of the letters contrasted beautifully against the amber background, a contrast crucial to any chicha poster. A perfect photo destination. In fact, I've seen it on many influencers' trips to Barranco since then. A visual of chicha art, but not the musicians. Surely it must signify the progress that the art once... Surely it must signify progress that the art once stripped off the streets in the 1980s is now displayed in an upper-class city. In reality, the discrimination is not that far in the past. In 2015, one of Tupac's murals was covered up by the municipal government of Lima to preserve the historic district. What does this recognition mean if it's only for the aesthetic pleasure of the tourists? Tupac now has a global success, but the original audience remains marginalized in the city that Peru pours all of its resources into. Now Lima commodifies chicha art and simultaneously washes its history from Andean migrant culture. And I think what I wanted to get for a lot of my audience right now is that chicha isn't just a music genre. It isn't just an art form. These are all aspects of a culture that is important to Peru's most marginalized and so many Peruvians in general, to be honest. It is something that a lot of them feel represented in. A lot of them hear their own experiences in. And so when you listen to chicha, when you go to Peru, when you go to Lima, I hope that you take away all these things and think about what I'm saying and think about the people who aren't allowed to be in maybe the spaces you're in. Think about who isn't represented. Think about all of these things, I guess. Who are the people that are represented and who are the people that aren't? When are they seen? When are Andean people shown, and when are Afro-Peruvians shown? And is only to like display their culture for tourists? A lot of things that hopefully that y'all will think about, because this might be a very popular tourist destination, and people I know like do their trips there to Peru. They do their I forget what it's called. This is escaping me, but a lot of things go on in Peru that people want to go see, but it isn't just a country to have fun in, I guess. Like, this is people's lives. It's the lives of many people. It's the lives of my family. And I just hope people realize that and recognize that and maybe want to do a little more research. So, yeah, we're going to play one more clip from El Mundo de los Pobres.

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2: Pero, oiga, fuera de aquí. Fuera.
3: That was a clip from Los Chapis en el Mundo de los Pobres. A quick overview of that was... I believe it's supposed to, the character is supposed to be Juan Campos Muñoz, who is one of the, well, one of, who was one of the owners of Discos Horóscopos, which is one of the biggest chicha music labels at the time. And so he goes to present Los Chapis and one of their songs to an American, like, businessman, and is, like, trying to get him to convince him to produce, like, Los Chapis vinyls and stuff like that, and he gets really mad at him because he doesn't see that it would earn money, even though, like, Los Chapis are one of the biggest artists in Peru, period. Yeah, like, and at that point, yeah, like, they were really big. They contribute a lot to Peru as a whole, but in the beginning, they weren't recognized for their quality music because it's the music of, like, a lot of Andean people, a lot of the marginalized people of Peru. So I thought that was important to show. But, yeah, if you want to, like I said, the whole movie is on YouTube, so it is pretty good. But, yeah. So Los Chapis are not the only artists, chicha artists in Peru. I'm going to start playing some Chacalón. El Farón de la Cumbia, Lorenzo Palacios Quispe, también más conocido como Chacalón. Chacalón is a very important figure in chicha, and basically he grew up in Lima, in one of these Pueblos Jóvenes, specifically in Cerro San Cosme, and specifically on the street Bondi. And so a lot of the jobs he had growing up were working in a shoe store, being a barber, playing the timbales in just, like, random bands. That's how a lot of these bands kind of started. They exchanged musicians a lot, and so there was a lot of crossover between artists who played in chicha, who played in Peruvian salsa, and all this stuff. But yeah, Chacalón is, a lot of Peruvians describe him as, Jaime Morena of Los Chapis described him as the masculine version of Lazarito Colonia, which is also a saint in Peru, who is basically known for her, like, her humility, for her understanding, and for her empathy for people in Peru, specifically the poor people of Peru. And yeah, but Chacalón is treated as that. Chacalón is treated as, like, a saint, essentially. And he died very young, when he was 40, actually. But he is definitely one of the most important figures of chicha, period. People resonate a lot with his music because he described their conditions of heartbreak, loss, of family, of lovers, of being poor, of being a migrant, essentially. And I think my own personal connection with Chacalón is, even though I grew up in the U.S., and being poor in the U.S. is different from being poor in Peru, very obviously. I have a lot of privilege from just being born in the U.S. But a lot of it I do understand, in the ways that I feel like, I guess, love can kind of resonate with anyone. But the way that he sings, I think, especially, like, for me, pulls at me and a lot of other people's heartstrings. And I think it's a very important... Chicha is a very important genre in terms of grief. I think it showcases a lot of that. And for me, the way Chacalón, like, cared for the poor people of Lima the way he, there were stories of him like letting people, like people who might not be in the best conditions, he would let them come into his house and like give them food and stuff like that and talk to them like they were a person. As well as Chacalón, he went to jail once, and I don't think there was many records on what he went to jail for, but he did go to jail. And he never forgot that too. And a part of him that is very important to me is that he would go back to jail, jails to go sing for the people who were incarcerated. And I think that we tend to dehumanize people who are incarcerated a lot, and we don't recognize the conditions that might have led them to that. And I think that as someone who grew up poor, who someone isn't in the best financial condition now even, right? I resonate a lot with that too. And I don't blame these people for what they did. It's sad, but some people just go like, it's what they have to do. Or it's because of these, like this pain that they have, they just end up in these positions. And I think that, I guess if we're bringing this back to America, a lot of our labor is done by incarcerated people. Those desks that you have in your dorms are made by incarcerated people. A lot of our food isn't produced by incarcerated people. And of course, as well, like a lot of people get false charges too, or like what they get 20 years for like having maybe a substance, an illicit substance that isn't that crazy on them, right? And so that is something that's

Hopefully that transition sounded good. I played a clip from Chacalón's funeral. Like I said, he died at age 40 because of diabetes, actually. There, I've seen like picture or videos of the funeral where it's like got to be at least like 100,000 people walking his coffin to the graveyard. And yeah, a lot of people are crying, children are crying. It was a very like emotional day. And it was played on the radio too, obviously. But yeah, Chacalón is very important to a lot of people, especially in Lima, especially people from like Bondi, from Cerro San Cosme. And like every year for his birthday, for Father's Day, for his, the day that he died, they have like celebrations and stuff there. And it's really honestly very beautiful. And yeah, like the songs that I just played were La Paz y la Dicha by Chacalón y La Nueva Crema. Before that was Llanto de un Niño. Prior to that was Ese Amargo Amor. Before that was Soy Provinciano. And I'd say Soy Provinciano was probably the song of Lima at the time, because it's basically about like a man immigrating. I mean, it translates to I'm like an migrant from the Andes, I guess, essentially. And he basically is trying to figure his life out by himself. He doesn't have his like parents there. He doesn't even have a dog with him. And he's trying to make it by himself. And all he feels like in Lima is that the city is about money and greed. And so I think that's something that resonates not only with Andean people in Peru, but also with a lot of immigrant groups here. I know it resonates with me a lot. So Chacalón is very deeply important to me, as he is deeply important to many people. From here, I'm going to just be playing for my last, 55 minutes. I'm done talking to, with you, lecturing you guys, I guess. I will be just playing some chicha. Maybe I'll throw in some facts here and there. But yeah, I think that I wanted to close this, though, with another excerpt from my thesis, which I feel like is very important, especially with Peruvian politics at the time, or right now, I guess. I have been writing this thesis at a critical point in Western imperialism, when U.S. fascism has turned inward, but this time on full display. Operation Charlotte's Web brought federal agents to my community in the Triangle. My body felt so activated that month. Community watch, food deliveries, ice watch trainings, and connecting with local community. But I still feel so powerless. My mother compared the environment to Peru in the 1980s. Federal agents would come onto buses checking for people's IDs. Those without it would be taken to secret locations for further investigation. She told me they tortured people there. She told me she left, hoping to never relive that. Discourse on Latino conservatism is finally unveiling the complex history of Latin America to the general U.S. population. Latinos are not a monolith. Peruvians are not a monolith. Each country has its own complex history of racial hierarchies inherited from colonial powers. As shown in previous chapters, these hierarchies are crucial to understanding the different experiences of different ethnic groups who within the same country. However, the world is not limited to the U.S., and fascism is on the rise globally. Peruvian elections will be held, well, they've been held already, but on April 12th. Many Peruvians have become disillusioned with their political system, with 38% of Peru's population remaining undecided or having decided not to vote. Keiko Fujimori, daughter of the aforementioned dictator Alberto Fujimori, Peru's dictator who was president with the Shining Path, during the Shining Path. However, he was also sterilizing a lot of indigenous women, and his military also was hurting a lot of people, to be honest. But yeah, is polling at 9.7%. The right-wing former dictator of Lima, or former mayor of Lima, my bad, is Rafael Lopez Aliaga, and he is polling at 13.4%. Lopez Aliaga recently organized a memorial ceremony for Charlie Kirk at the Circuito Mágico del Agua. He lured people from the districts on the outskirts of Lima with free food and admission to the water park. Many attendees did not know who Charlie Kirk was. Reminiscent of the manipulation of Barrio residents by previous presidents. On the bus from Lima to Huancayo, I noticed a small mural on the side of a mountain that read Bukele Peruano.
implying that the artist wanted the Peruvian version of El Salvador's dictator Nayib Bukele. His administration is currently committing countless human rights violations, including torture, mass trials, and inmate abuse and neglect. Despite his tough-on-crime stance, he has negotiated with criminal organizations and offered financial incentives and prison perks to gang leaders in exchange for reducing homicides and political support. Bukele has aligned himself with other fascists, including Javier Milei, Argentina's president, Daniel Noboa, Ecuador's president, and Donald Trump. It was not until Bukele collaborated with the U.S. government to receive deportees that many Salvadoran supporters in the U.S. recognized him as a fascist. However, many indigenous Salvadorans were aware of this because Bukele imprisoned their activists, claiming they participated in illicit organizations. This is the government that some Peruvians want to tackle organized crime. Bukele does not address the conditions that lead people to organized crime, but Chacalón does. His music and compassion for incarcerated people exemplify this. Chicho describes the socioeconomic conditions that lead people to crime. However, there was no governmental policy put in place to improve their material conditions. Instead, Andean migrants were characterized as criminals. These narratives are now being extended to Venezuelan immigrants in Peru. It is the same rhetoric that is being applied indiscriminately to Latinos and other immigrant communities in the U.S. to manufacture consent for mass deportation initiatives. These international and historical parallels feel more real now than ever. Integrating these concepts into my thesis, along with the stories of Peruvian Americans, felt crucial to giving Chicha the justice it deserves. The genre deserves recognition from the entirety of Peruvian society, but it cannot be removed from its historical context, and it's important to Lima's most marginalized communities. The improvement of Peru's material conditions is dependent on the remembrance of these memories and the reconciliation of this history. And for my Peruvian Americans, please learn your history. Please learn where your families come from. Please look more into your families. Please learn about the land that your family's from. Just try to learn about your history, because it is very important to understanding who you are. I do not want to see people waving that Peruvian flag and wanting to dance huaylas when they don't know about the conditions of Andean people who created this music, whose dance this is, who are now going to suffer under Keiko Fujimori, who wants to build like a million prisons. Like, that's going to solve anything in Peruvian society. And I know for a lot of Peruvians that it just feels so necessary because the crime is so bad. But trust me, if you punish people like this, it's not going to deter them. I don't think the same works for like children, honestly. You punish a kid physically, is that kid going to stop doing what they did? No, they're just going to understand that they're going to get hurt from it. Same thing applies to that. So for my Peruvian Americans, please learn your history. And honestly, for my non-Peruvian people too, care about learn about the things that you like. Try to understand it. Don't feel bad when something's criticized as well. But yeah, we're gonna end this show with more Chicha and only Chicha.

This next song I'm dedicating to my mom if she is still listening. So, yeah.

The song you were just listening to was La Cervecita by Los OVNIs de Jorge Chambergo. Before that was A Mi Madre, by also by Los OVNIs. Before that was El Paisanito by Grupo Alegría. Prior to that was Refugio en Licor by Grupo Alegría. And finally, before that was Vete y No Vuelvas by Grupo Alegría.

0: So that was, let me think. Well, we only played three, but that was Tres Amores by Los Ovnis de Jorge Chambergo. The guy who sang it, the boy who sang it, is fully grown now because it's been like 50 years. And he's actually plays Santiago. Like, he sings a lot of Santiago music now. His group is called Surandino. And I'm going to be playing one of their covers of, well, their cover of Tres Amores. So you can kind of hear the sound, how it's changed in Chicha. He definitely lost his nasally tone. You hear it, like, when he sings, you hear it more from the chest. But still obviously has its Andean elements to it, but it is very different. So let's hear a grown, let's hear him.
1: Sure.

So for the last few like 10 minutes that we have, I'm going to be playing a few songs that are inspired by Chicha, because Chicha has like a very big has had a very big influence on new artists in Peru. So I'll be playing a few songs from the newer Chicha artist, well, not newer Chicha artists, but some rock bands, some Andean rappers, and I'll be ending with a Los Chapis song, hopefully, if we have enough time. But yeah. This has been my TNF Thursday night feature with DJ Ovni.

All right, I will be ending this set with Fin de Fiesta by Los Chapis. The song we were just listening to was Supai Warma by Liberato Cani. Before that was Reconciliación by Los Mojarras. Before that was La Ciega by Pintura Roja. And Amor de Verano by Pintura Roja. Good night, everyone. This has been DJ OVNI.

The time is now 12:06 a.m. Thanks for tuning in to WXYC, Chapel Hill, 89.3 FM. This is DJ Slime, signing on for the first time in a month after coming back from my study abroad. So I'm so excited to be here. I have some great freaking tunes for you today. That track you just heard is Monopoly of Mistakes by Lulina from the release Monopoly of Mistakes. And we'll get back into the music in just one moment. But before we do, WXYC would like you to know there are a number of items that are often thrown into Orange County's blue recycle carts that cause problems and unnecessary costs for our county's recycling program. Please avoid placing the following items in your blue recycling bin: styrofoam, paper towels and napkins, batteries, bubble wrap and other shipping materials, clothes, household glass, plateware and mirrors, aerosol cans, food waste, paper receipts, pump mechanisms from household cleaners, toothpaste tubes, disposable cups, lids and straws, shredded paper, cords, hoses and wires, scrap metal, and garbage bags. 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To learn more about the right way to dispose of these materials, visit orangecountync.gov/recycling. 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

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That track you just heard is Dream a Twinkle by Gina from the release The Pleasure is Yours. Before that, you heard Praise the Lord and Pass the Ammunition by Kay Kaiser from the release The World of Kay Kaiser. Prior to that, you heard from my favorite twee electronic duo, The Fem Cells, Come Let Us Adore Him from the release I Have to Get Hotter. And then before that, you heard Deeper by Kenny Hooper from the release Detroit Orbiter Volume 1. We'll get back into the music in just one moment, but before we do, WXYC would like you to know Carolina Student Legal Services is a nonprofit law firm that is available to provide full-time UNC Chapel Hill students with free legal assistance. 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

The time is now 12:41 a.m. Thanks for tuning in to WXYZ Chapel Hill, 89.3 FM. That track you just heard is the Hand in Motion mix by Instinct from the release Just a Feeling. Before that, you heard Everything Under the Sun by Lucene from the release Serial Hodgepodge. Prior to that, you heard Good Day Will Arrive by Ear from the release Rum Springa. And then lastly, you heard Sending in the Clones by Rexy from the release Running Out of Time. We'll get back into the music in just one moment, but before we do, WXYC would like you to know, Compost Mates is a UNC student organization that works to expand access to composting for off-campus students through a free food scrap exchange pickup service. 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Now let's get back into the music.

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If you were listening on the app, I do apologize for the songs and tracks not updating. We had a bit of a technical issue, but we should be back up and running starting right now. Earlier you heard Pop by Oval from the release Uvu. Before that, you heard Red Xerox. Don't know what song it is. You heard a great track from the Red Xerox Rotation track. Before that, you heard Love Salad by Fortet from the release 16 Oceans. Then you heard a great track by Touching Ice, which, fun fact, if you check our Rate My Music page, I'm the one who reviewed it. So you should go check it out. It's freaking awesome. It's this like witch housey kind of techno vibe. I really enjoyed it. And then right now you are listening to Lolly Puna, Faking the Books, the track Grin and Bear from the release More Music. Before we get back into the music, WXYC would like you to know the UNC Blood Donation Center is currently accepting platelet and plasma donations by appointment. Platelets and plasma are often used by cancer patients during their chemotherapy, and they are also vital for trauma patients and those undergoing medical procedures. 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

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Pipeline from the unknown engineer, made for profit and the fear. 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

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That track you just heard was my first ever request that didn't come from my mom. Thank you so much for requesting Pipeline by Monolig from the release Polygon Cities. Prior to that, you heard Grin and Bear by Lolly Puna from the release Faking the Books. 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

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That song you just heard is Palisinka by Amy Denyo from the release Birthing Chair Blues. Prior to that, you heard In Filth Your Mystery is Kingdom by Dagmar Zuniga from the release In Filth Your Mystery is Kingdom, Far Smile Peasant in Yellow Music. Prior to that, you heard Tomorrow Morrowland by Lightning Bolt from the release Hyper Magic Mountain. And then lastly, you heard Coral by Olaf Dreyer from the release Loud Bloom. Before we get back into the music, WXYC would like you to know the Chapel Hill Community Fridge is seeking volunteers, partners, and donations. 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Now let's get back into the music.

Bello, it is now 2:01 a.m. You are listening to WXYC Chapel Hill 89.3 FM. That track you just heard is Sarah the American Winter by Sunfold from the release Toy Tugboats. Prior to that, you heard Magnitude 6.3 by Anadol and Marie Clock from the release Monivelles. Prior to that, you heard Other Ones by The Concretes from the release Boy, You Better Run Now. And then lastly, you heard HTS by Sects. S-E-C-T-S from the release Sex. Before we get back into the music, WXYC would like you to know that we have an amazing set of apps. You're probably familiar with our iPhone app, but we've also got an Android app, a tvOS app, and an Apple Watch app. In fact, you can send in requests through the Android and iOS apps. Just press the request button. Or if you're old school and want to talk to the DJ, there's a button to dial a DJ and make a good old phone call. 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Now let's get back into the music. 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

It's now 2:22 a.m. Thanks for listening to WXYC Chapel Hill 89.3 FM. That track you just heard is It's Not the Worst I've Looked, remix for Two Lone Swordsmen by Lolly Puna, from the release I Thought I Was Over That, Rare, Remix, and B-Sides. Before that, you heard Unknowing by Sluice from the release Companion. Prior to that, you heard It Don't Mean a Thing If You Don't Swing by Nina Simone from the release The Tomato Collection. Thank you so much to Lauren for that pick. And then lastly, you heard Hollywood Forever by Underscores from the release You. I play this record every single time I'm on the air. It is my album of the year. Underscores is a genius. Listen to Wall Socket. Listen to the world building. 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Before we get back into the music, WXYC would like you to know Photo Farm are a small staff of artists who aim to foster the exchange of ideas and skills. 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

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Now let's get back into the music.

I would like to see you in dress, Mr.

You just listened to The Fat Cat by Alan Toussaint and The Stokes from the album An Instant and Minute Story. Before that was Looking at the Inside of Your Eyelids by Max Jaffe from You Want That Too. And then before that you heard Suave Vili Us by Aka Shaikh from the album Suave Vili Us from their independent soul songs from 1971 to 84. And the first song you heard at three was It's Here by Wendy Eisenberg from her album titled Wendy Eisenberg. Additionally, WXYC would like everyone to know that the Chapel Hill Community Fridge is seeking volunteers, partners, and donations. 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

but I hire you like my equal. Thicker than my hands, calluses. Trauma shrank yours, but our hearts are the same size, I promise. Before and after, I caught your sight, so you invaded mine. I was intrigued, so I stuck around. Awkwardness aside, we started hanging out. You were too hot to handle, but I love spicy food. You endured my weirdest end. My crib was limited, so we linked outside of it. Smoked around the corner, down the block, up the street, at the park. Before I knew it, we was meeting everywhere. Now I've met your parents. You have a better relationship than me with my mother. Go figure. Now we each other's, and that means two worlds to me. Merely one disrespects the feeling.

love of my life is an oxymoron. So in honor of the moronic, I wait and wander, wandering weight under the hood of myself, performing overdue maintenance weight, acquiring confidence and practicing patience, weight, restoring the weight of my pace. Hey.

You just heard 31 Days by Mavi from his album The Pilot. Before that was It's Hard to Talk About, produced by August Fannin and Aki Solo from the album No Control, No Glory. Before that was Iceberg by 10cc from their album How Dare You. And then you first heard a Bubble by Setting from their album also titled Setting. Additionally, WXYC would like you to know that we have an amazing set of apps. You're probably familiar with our iPhone app, but we've also got an Android app, a tvOS app, and an Apple Watch app. In fact, you can send in requests through the Android and iOS apps. Just press the request button. Or if you're old school and want to talk to the DJ, there's another button to dial the DJ and make a good old phone call. Our iPhone app has a great set of home screen widgets, so you can see at a glance what we're playing. And you can always start playback by telling Siri to play WXYC. However, on that note, I'm unable to see requests since I'm remote, but normally you should be able to send those in. And with that, let's get back to the music.

You just listened to Bohol You by Ahmed Rabshah and Hibo Noura from their album Light and Sound of Mogadishu. Before that was Psyche Modus by Sun People and Other Worlds from their album, well, from their EP Endophyte. Before that was Yami Ton Gbo by Anton Dogbe et TP Orchestra Polyrhythmo from their album Legends of Benin. And then we first heard Jangan Mengihan from Aria Jr. from the album Indonesia Pop Nostalgia, Pan Indonesia Pop Folk Instrumentals and Children's Songs from 1970s to 1980s. Before I let y'all go back to the music, Photo Farm are a small staff of artists who aim to foster the exchange of ideas and skills. Set in a modern day barn on a tree farm in Chapel Hill, NC, Photo Farm is a site of possibility, a space for making and for makers. 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

That was Heroes by David Bowie from the album also titled Heroes. Before that was God in an Alcove by Bauhaus from the album In the Flat Field. 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

do you want it to be? What you're trying to tell me? Where do you take this?

You just listened to Jane by Amel Admore from the album Brand New Wayo, Funk, Fast Times, and Nigerian Boogie Badness from 1979 to 1983. Before that was Why Do This by Shuntaro Sakamoto from the album Yoo-hoo. And then before that was Fade by Heavenly Records from the album Saint Etienne International. And then before that, we had Adjudicado a la Danza by Camino al Desván from La Ola Interior, Spanish Ambient and Acid Exotism from 1983 to 1990. And then before that was Festa dos Pássaros dos Segundos por Segundo from Grupo from their album 1977. Produced by Far Out Records. Additionally, WXYC would like everyone to know that Bike Durham offers a series of education classes for people who want to learn how to ride a bike and for those who know how to ride but want to improve their skills to commute and use their bikes for transportation or recreation. They have classes of multiple levels, from learning how to balance to skill building practice to real commutes through town to learn more about the city infrastructure and how to plan trips. These classes are open to 13-year-olds and older and have rental bikes included in the class price for those who don't have a bike yet. Pricing on a sliding scale, pay what you can. Classes are held at Art Recity, 112 Broadway Street, Durham, NC. To find out more and to register for our classes, visit our website, https://bikedurham.org/bike-education-classes.

You just listened to Get Numb to It by Freeko from the album Red Xerox, which is from a bunch of various artists collaborating on it. Before that was Just Like Heaven by The Cure from the album Kiss Me, Kiss Me, Kiss Me. And then before that was Yesterday's Blues by Jumpy and God's Wisdom from their album Snowman 3, and the label is Requested. Before that was Don't Touch the Light on Baby by Belle and Sebastian from their album Fold Your Hands, Child, You Walk Like a Peasant. If someone told me that, I'd be very upset. And then the first song we listened to was The Fairest View by Emily Scott Robinson from her album Appalachia from Oh Boy Records. Additionally, WXYC would like you all to know about End Family Fire, a campaign dedicated to preventing dangerous misuse of firearms. Family fire is a shooting that results from someone misusing an unsecured firearm from the home. Unintentional shootings, firearm suicide, and intentional shootings are all forms of family fire. Guns are present in approximately 42% of homes in the US, and thousands of people are killed by gun violence each year. Family fire is an issue that affects communities across North Carolina and the nation. End Family Fire outlines the proper steps of securing and storing firearms. To learn more about the proper storage of firearms, you can visit endfamilyfire.org.

It is now 5 a.m. and you're listening to WXYC Chapel Hill. You just heard the song Este Momento by Federico Abule from the album Pan America. Before that was Jaja Ja by Aja Salmano from the album Wagadu Grooves, Volume 2, The Hypnotic Sounds of the Camera, from 1991 to 2014. And then before that was Illuminated Displays by Arpanet from the album Wireless Internet. Additionally, WXYC would like everyone to know that, about SwipeShare, which is a UNC-based platform that helps UNC students turn extra meal swipes into affordable meals. The app connects students who have extra unused swipes with those who need them by coordinating quick meetups at dining halls where a seller can swipe the buyer in. With built-in messaging, user ratings, and secure data protections, SwipeShare creates a safe and reliable way for students to access lower-cost meals while reducing wasted swipes. For more information, you can visit their Instagram at swipeshare.app.

You just listened to Mocked by Mocked Durchstrom from the album Nun Night of Flexi Pop Volume 3. Before that was Candy Shop by Emeralds from Does It Look Like I'm Here? And the label is Editions Mego. Before that was Giraffe by Blackwater Holy Light from Not Here, Not Gone from the label Suicide Squeeze. And then before that was Little Dove by Cassie Valaza from the album Highway Sounds, and that was a self-released song. And then the first song we heard was No by Nora Mintsey Molly from the album Yen Bet, produced, or the label is Glitter Beat. Additionally, WXYC would like everyone to know about the Extraordinary Thrift Store in Carrboro. 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

I'm just a

You just listened to MTV by Yada from her album Palm Wine. Before that was 2MCR by Shoda Tapes from DDSO67, Tom Bugism. And then before that was X Effect by Carrie from the album Hibiscus, and the label was Tempa. Before that was Sort of Like a Dream by Avalon Emerson from the album Perpetual Emotion Machine. And then the first song we heard was Station Dub by Bim Sherman from his album Ghetto Dub, and that's from the label Weekend Records. Additionally, did you know WXYC wants you to know that Ciembra NC is a grassroots organization that is fighting for better working and living conditions and empowering the community to stand up against abusive landlords, discriminatory policies, and displacement. With increased immigration enforcement in this area, Ciembra provides information to all about the rights of individuals and businesses. Ciembra can also guide individuals and those looking to volunteer on how to navigate an interaction with ICE. For information on ways to get involved and learn about your rights, you can visit ciembranc.org. 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Anyone not immediately at risk and interested in volunteering can reach out to Ciembra NC on Facebook or at Ciembra NC on Instagram. That is spelled SIEMBRANC.

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0: Hey, lo, this is the National Buddhist gay poet Allen Ginsberg. 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
1: When? Pack up your tents, refresh your program trails. I got Tim's to stomp out the toll jam fail. Insecurities prevent, I look monkey shook shock. Instead of clutching at straws, young boy, pull up your drawers. Down for cause, stay on cause, because punk is not dead. Punk is not dead. As baby paws trying to grip applesauce for a

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0: Some things on your mind.
1: Would you tell me? Some things on your mind. Some things on your mind.
0: You've got something on your mind.
1: Would you tell me?
0: Some things on your mind.
1: Would you tell me? Some things on your mind. Some things on your mind.
0: Got something on your mind?
1: Would you tell me?
0: Something's on your mind?
1: Would you tell me? Something's on your mind. Something's on your mind.
0: You've got something on your mind?
1: Would you tell me?
0: Something's on your mind.

Yeah.

yeah,

Linguadinha.

explanation, but one that is illegible, between order and chaos. The established municipalities do their best to manage this constant movement between threatening excess and dreamy fragility. Edward Glissant, The Black Beach. May 2020, 9 a.m. In Pattern Recognition, William Gibson describes crossing time zones as a brief separation of soul and body. The state of disorientation we diagnose as jet lag is the body in limbo, awaiting the soul's arrival. Delirious two iced coffees and the imprint of your touches on my skin was how I touched back down on my block, exiting the E320. I collected my stuff and set out biking into the late afternoon. Melancholic sunlight, the day softly arcing into a memory. By 1640, my soul is still at the beach with you. This morning, I let it take off in the violent wind, and it became the sand. While we slept, it formed ribbons of dunes against our bodies. It swept up close to you. When we moved, it dispersed across a blazing beach. It made its way back first as a peachy sunburn, then pieces in my eyelashes and under my shirt, finally landing in my chest and sinking into

pick up two miniature leather wallets that open up in several sections. Embossed in gold on the front are two men's names linked together in corporate matrimony. They are partners in a very high-powered blue-chip conglomerate, and I'm told by the salesman that they've been buddies since childhood. They loved each other like brothers, the brothers they never had. Except recently there has been financial trouble within the firm, and each are accusing the other of double-crossing them, bringing ruin upon the business. So each man has had the other wallet engraved with insults, etched into the expense of them. To John, a two-timing scumbag. To Bill, the viper. On one of the display cases sits a sui bun, a low shallow basin type container designed for ikebana, the art of Japanese flower arranging. The sui bun is filled with water, and inside is a tiny woman dressed in a brown monk's robe. She tells us that she is the second incarnation of Christ. She's furiously scrubbing a pair of miniature ceramic feet with a wire brush. The vigorous brushing turns the feet to brilliant, shimmering brass. As she brushes, she begins to disappear, and she and the feet dissolve into thin air. The water in the sui bun slowly turns bloody. The water soon becomes pink, and two roses appear. Everyone looks at the roses.

time is 9:35 a.m. and you are listening to WXYC Chapel Hill. That last song there was a Latin song called Hino de Señor de Bofim. Before that, we listened to a track by Low Cut Connie, Get Down. Before that, a acid track called Pandemonium by Exploring Inner Space. And then before that, we listened to Killing the Animal Who Dared. Coming up next, we're going to be listening to Los Tucathanco, I believe is how it's pronounced, and we're going to be listening to the song A Quack in Apachas, which is a very good track, one of my favorites in the station, even though I can't pronounce it. And with that, thank you for listening to WXYC, and I hope you enjoyed the next track.

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0: Time is 10 a.m. and you are listening to WXYC Chapel Hill. That last song there was Hidden Place by Bjork. Before that, we listened to Horses by Young Lean. Before that, All My Exes Live in Texas by George Strait. And before that, Clown Show by Aaron Lee Tajin. Coming up next, we're going to be listening to Jokes About Marriage by Lucy Liu. And I've got nothing else for you right now. I hope you enjoy the next song. Thank you for listening to WXYC Chapel Hill.
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的悲，我

And you are listening to DJ Cool Soccer on WXYC. Just now, we listened to A Juicy Body by Federico Deca. Before that, a remastered version of Birdman by Felt. Before that, Love Plus War by upcoming Haitian Floridian artist Boy Girl. And before that, Jersey Slide Part 1 by artist 3Star. So coming up next, we're going to be listening to a very classical sounding rock group. We're going to be listening to The Flaming Lips, specifically one of my favorite songs from them, being Are You a Hypnotist? And yeah, super exciting stuff to come. Thank you for listening to WXYC Chapel Hill. A quick little PSA for you all, and then we can get back to the music. WXYC would like you to know about SwipeShare, which is a UNC-based platform that helps students turn extra meal swipes into affordable meals. The app connects students who have unused swipes with those who need them by coordinating quick meetups at dining halls where a seller can swipe the buyer in. With built-in messaging, user ratings, and secure data protections, SwipeShare creates a safe and reliable way for students to access lower-cost meals while reducing wasted swipes. For more information, you can visit their Instagram at swipeshare.app. With that, thank you for listening to WXYC, and here is Are You a Hypnotist?

My head hurt bad, so the doctor checked me and he shook his head. He said, I'm sorry to tell you, but your body's outlived your brain. He said, I know this doctor in New York, son, and he'll fix you right up with a brand new one. So the head doctor met me when I stepped down off of the train. He said, we had this bank robber killed last night. His body shot, but his brain's all right. I'll give you a transplant, boy, and you'll be okay. I got my new brain in and I was feeling great. I went right back to Nashville with no headache, but something strange happened when I walked in the bank one day.

lady said, "Why, you're Johnny Cash." I said, "No, ma'am, I'm the Manhattan Flash, and I am the best bank robber in New York." Now, the other night, Roy Acuff called me. He said, "John, I'd like for you to do the opera." So I went out on the stage, but I couldn't sing. I got into half a verse if I walked the line, and something snapped in this head of mine. I yelled, "Stick 'em up! Give me your money, your watches and rings." Well, I called New York and talked to that brain quack. I said, "Doc, I've got to have my old brain back." He said, "I'm sorry there, Mr. Cash, but I can't do that." He said, "I put your brain in a chicken last Monday. He's singing your songs and making lots of money. And I got him signed to a 10-year recording contract." Now, friends, if you see me walking down the street, remember what you see ain't necessarily me. And if I try to hold you up, don't pay me no mind. But when you got 10 bucks that you can blow, you ought to catch that Johnny Chicken show. He's doing fairs and concert dates all up and down the line.

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1: 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"Well, I don't pay any income tax. You don't pay tax on money you steal. You ought to catch that Johnny Chicken show, Chicken in Black."

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You're with Eva Ghetto. It's 12:05, and you'll be listening for me for the next 2 hours. Hope you guys enjoy all of it.

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It's 12:39 p.m. and you're here with WXYC Chapel Hill 89.3 FM, the radio of all the sounds. If you're able to speak Spanish, you might be able to hear my little DJ tag there. Right now in the background, we have Cumbia Seven Barrios by Juan Escumbia. Kind of just like kind of a driven Cumbia's track, so I'd like to speak over it. Prior to this, we had just listened to Cumbia Naranja, De Amantes del Futuro, one of my favorite producers, all electronic. He's a composer as well, so he plays the instruments himself. Just love that whole album, Sabor Sónico. That followed De Vas y No Volverás, Sonido Famoso, kind of that classic MC style, where you see a lot of Mexico City in big plazas where they're playing music over the speakers, but you know, the MC just not shutting up over the mic. That follows Satanás by La Tropa Vallenata, which is more the Cumbia Vallenata style. It's kind of funny, yeah, they have the genre in their name. That followed Cumbia de la Cobra by Fito Olivares y La Pura Sabrosura. And we started off with Cumbia Robótica, Sonido La Changa. Before we get going on with more music, I'd like you to know that Carolina Student Legal Services is a nonprofit law firm that is available to provide full-time UNC Chapel Hill students with free legal assistance. 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Now, I'm going to let you guys get going again with some more music. I'm going to let this song finish us off, but afterwards, I'm going to play La Medusa. La Medusa's name of the song, and the artist is DJ Ekis. They're from Chicago, and it's again some more electronic style cumbia that I like, but it's a little more modern. So, if you guys enjoy it, have a great rest of your Friday.

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0: I was trying to make going down the river choice.
1: Like the opening scene of The Shining, or like the film Figures in the Landscape, which is almost entirely a helicopter chase. So none of them had a stable horizon. The kind of turbulence and air.

Herman Chin Loy on WXYC Chapel Hill. We heard Armageddon War Dub from his Musicism Dub, originally released in the 1980s and reissued on Pressure Sounds in 2023. Before that, Terza brought us Gladly from her Devotion, released on Domino Records in 2018. Soli City brought us Touch Glass from their Poetics of a New Estate, released on 15 Love earlier this year. Joe Bataan brought us Subway Joe, the title track from his 1968 release on Fania Records. And we started off the set with I'm Drunk and I'm Real High in the Spirit of God by Ada Richard, released on Great Lakes Gospel Volume 2, Detroit, from Numero Group, also came out earlier this year. WXYC would like you to know about End Family Fire, a campaign dedicated to preventing dangerous misuse of firearms. Family fire is a shooting that results from someone misusing an unsecured firearm from the home. Unintentional shootings, firearm suicide, and intentional shootings are all forms of family fire. Guns are present in approximately 42% of homes in the U.S., and thousands of people are killed by gun violence each year. Family fire is an issue that affects communities across North Carolina and the nation. End Family Fire outlines the proper steps of securing and storing firearms. To learn more about proper storage, you can visit endfamilyfire.org.

Jah Shaka on WXYC Chapel Hill. We heard Sata Dub from his split LP with the Mad Professor at Ariwa Sounds, released on Ariwa Records in 1984. Before that, Camp Low brought us Lucchini, aka This Is It, from their 12-inch released on Profile Records in 1996. Arito brought us Georgiana from his Promises of the Sun, released on Arista Records in 1976. We heard Disco by Sweet Trip from their Velocity Design Comfort CD, released on Darla Records in 2003. And we started off the set with Water from Your Eyes and the track Life Signs from their It's a Beautiful Place, released last year on Matador Records. WXYC would like you to know about SwipeShare, which is a UNC-based platform that helps UNC students turn extra meal swipes into affordable meals. The app connects students who have unused swipes with those who need them by coordinating quick meetups at dining halls where a seller can swipe the buyer in. With built-in messaging, user ratings, and secure data protections, SwipeShare creates a safe and reliable way for students to access lower-cost meals while reducing wasted swipes. For more information, you can visit their Instagram at swipeshare.app.

East Flatbush Project on WXYZ Chapel Hill. That was Tried by 12 from the 12-inch of the same name, released on 1030 Uproar in 1996. Before that, Forest Drive West brought us Euromastix from their Mantis 1920 release on Delson Records, came out earlier this year. Feeble Little Horse brought us Poison from their Bit Not LP, released earlier this year on Saddle Creek Records. Greensboro native Henry Flint brought us Acoustic Hillbilly Jive from his Back Porch Hillbilly Blues Volume 1, released on Locust Music in 2002. And Kalayla brought us Against Me from her new Avatar, released earlier this year on Warp Records. Did you know that the Extraordinary Thrift Store in Carrboro is a neuro-inclusive employer? The thrift store is one of six businesses operated by local nonprofit Extraordinary Ventures and focuses on providing employment opportunities for adults with intellectual and developmental disabilities. 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

murder, murder, murder. Murder, murder, murder. Murder, murder, murder.

DJ Rom on WXYC Chapel Hill. That was Crawl from his Meaning's Edge, released on Houndstooth Records in 2024. Before that, we heard Murdergram with The Craziest from their 12-inch on FS Records, released in 1994. Charlotte-based Julian Callender brought us My Treachery from their Speaking a Dead Language, released last year on Swa Sounds. Word of Mouth featuring DJ Cheese brought us King Cut, featuring edits by the Latin Rascals from the King Cut 12-inch, released on Profile Records in 1985. And we started off the set with Touching Ice and the track Heart Like a Dog from I Just Remembered Everything Always Works Out for Me, released last year on American Death. WXYC would like you to know that Siembra NC is a grassroots organization that is fighting for better working and living conditions and empowering the community to stand up against abusive landlords, discriminatory policies, and displacement. With increased immigration enforcement in the area, Siembra provides information to all about the rights of individuals and businesses. 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Anyone not immediately at risk and interested in volunteering can reach out to Siembra NC on Facebook or at Siembra NC on Instagram.

Good morning, Mr. Phelps. The man in the pictures, Lefty Diamonds, a syndicate man believed to be embezzling hundreds of thousands of government bonds from the Treasury Department. Your mission to decide accepted is to stop Diamonds. This table's self-destructed 5 seconds. Good morning, Mr. Phelps.

DATA on WXYC Chapel Hill. That was Digitalk from their Understanding 12-inch released on Megabyte Records in 1988. Before that, by request, Egyptian Lover. We heard Computer Love, Sweet Dreams from the Egyptian Lover 1983 to 1988 compilation released on Stone's Throw Records. Before that, we heard MC New York and the Smokin' Commission with Good Morning, Mr. Phelps, released on Smokin' Records in 1986. Cal Jader brought us Leyte from Live at the Funky Quarters, released on Fantasy Records in 1972. And we started off the set with EC Illa and Rubber Room and their track Taste of Chicago from the Taste of Chicago Keep the Fame 12-inch, released on Molehole Records in 1996. WXYC would like to hear from you. 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
2: Strong, I don't know her. It's up to you. It's forever.

Ear on WXYC Chapel Hill. We heard the track F from their Rumspringa release. Came out earlier this year on A24 Music. Before that, Magic Tuber String Band brought us Wintering Grounds from their Heavy Water, recently released on Thrill Jockey Records. Anna Dole and Marie Clock brought us Magnitude 6.3 from their Manivelle, released on Pingy Pung earlier this year. Dean Blunt brought us Country from his Black Metal, released on Rough Trade Records in 2014. And we started off the set with the New Age Steppers and Fade Away from their Massive Hits Volume 1 compilation, released on You Sound in 1994. WXYC would like you to know that Orange County can no longer accept shredded paper in the blue recycle carts. The current recycling processor is no longer accepting shredded material mixed in with single-stream recyclables. 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For more information on how to handle shredded materials, visit orangecountync.gov/recycling.

dove dies in a Beirut garden, Sunday morning, 13th May, 2007. As the dove dies, its gray-tan stalk of tail moves, beats 1-2, then 1-2, 1-2. Breast to earth, head nods 1-2, with the tail, eyes open blind, beak closed, wings closed, lax around body, 2 beats, 1-2, then nods.

Kath Bloom and David Shapiro on WXYC Chapel Hill. That was Equal from the 7-inch they released earlier this year. Before that, Oh Young brought us Memorial from her Iowa, released earlier this year on Trans Music Archive. We heard Yara Asmar with The Heart Beats 1, 2, Then Not from Land 3, a compilation for the Displaced in Lebanon, released earlier this year on TuneFork Studios. Channel Beads brought us The Coward Forgets His Nightmare from Your Day Will Come, released earlier this year on Jag Jaguar. And we started off the set with Drift, or Ollie XL, and the track Drift Regalia from their Lick the Lens Part 1, released last year on Warp Records. WXYC would like you to know that the Southern Off-Road Bicycle Association, SORBA, is the largest nonprofit mountain biking organization in the Southeast. Through advocacy, education, and recreational opportunities, SORBA carries out its mission to promote land access, trail preservation, and new trail development in order to enhance mountain bike touring, racing, fun, and fellowship for all mountain bicyclists in the Southern United States. For more information, visit www.sorba.org.

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This is DJ Slime signing on until 7 p.m. Excuse me. I have some great picks for you today, and we'll get into that in just one moment. But before we do, WXYC would like you to know that local businesses can attend the nonprofit networking group Wake Up Wednesday in Pittsburgh every third Wednesday of the month. Wake Up Wednesday serves the community by providing a space where business leaders and nonprofits come to cross-pollinate ideas, give business advice, ask for leads, and to help promote one another. The doors open at 8 p.m. and the meeting ends promptly at 9:30 a.m. There are 60 to 70 businesses that attend each month. For more information, visit www.wakeupwednesday.me. Now let's get into the music.

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That track you just heard is Heart Like a Dog by Touching Ice from the release I Just Remembered Everything Always Works Out for Me. If you liked that record and want to know a little bit more about the group, my review of it is actually on WXYC's Rate Your Music page, www.rateyourmusic.com/WXYC893. Prior to that Touching Ice track, you heard Dubio by Drop the Line from the release This Means Forever. Before that, you heard Law 132 by Ricardo Eddie Martinez from the release Expresso Ritmico. Prior to that, you heard Disco Life by Say She She from the release Cut and Rewind. Before that one, you heard Salim by Pleasure from the release Joyous. Before that, you heard Bolero by The Macrosoft from the release The Dawning of the Asia Aquarius. And then lastly, you heard For Bluetooth Speakers Only by Nandi from the release of the same name. We'll get back into the music in just one moment, but before we do, WXYC would like you to know to take precaution when recycling lithium and lithium ion batteries. Orange County requires separation of lithium batteries from alkaline batteries. 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

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That track you just heard is Tooth Fairy by May Simonis from the release Garagey. Prior to that, you heard Ocentra by Javelin from the release No Moss. Prior to that, you heard Unspoken by Gina from the release The Pleasure Is Yours. And then lastly, you heard Our Love Won't Last the Night by Max Mann from the release of the same name. We'll get back into the music in just one moment, but before we do, WXYC would like you to know the Chelsea Theater is the Triangle's only nonprofit art house cinema, presenting a dynamic mix of first-run, independent, documentary, global, and art films. 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

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That track you just heard was Bruxula by Crespi Drum Syndicate from the release Beats. Prior to that, you heard sort of a groovy trance kind of song, We Suffocate on the Violence of Light by Minimal Violence from the release Phase 3. And then lastly, you heard Minus Orange 1 by Richie Houghton from the release Minus Orange. Before we get back into the music, WXYC would like you to know, Table is a nonprofit organization that brings college students and community volunteers together to help feed hungry children in the Carrboro-Chapel Hill area. 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

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Thank you so much to my good friend Sophia for recommending Jeanette by Kelly Lee Owens from the release Inner Song. Sophia put me on to Kelly Lee Owens, and I've been obsessed ever since. I love Sunshine by the same artist. Fantastic. Prior to that, you heard Rowan and Gabriella present The Fem Cells by The Fem Cells from the release I Have to Get Hotter. Prior to that, you heard Secret Life by Toby Newman from the release Flieder Lieder. Prior to that, you heard Jola by Methuda from the release The Landlord Vinyl Cuts. And then lastly, you heard Slow Down by Moods featuring Damon Truitt from the release Zoom Out. Before we get back into the music, WXYC would like you to know that UNC Chapel Hill provides an online map which displays disability access information for the main campus buildings. The map, which was compiled by the University Compliance Office in partnership with Disability Services and Facilities Planning and Construction, gives coded information for the location of power doors, elevators, restrooms, and ramps. 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Now let's get back into the music.

0: Bruce Willis is dead. Bruce Willis is dead. Bruce Willis is dead. Bruce Willis is dead.
1: Bruce Willis is dead. Bruce Willis is dead. Bruce Willis is dead. Bruce Willis is dead.
0: Bruce Willis is dead. Bruce Willis is dead. Bruce Willis is dead. Bruce Willis is dead.
1: Bruce Willis is dead. Bruce Willis is dead. Bruce Willis is dead.
0: Bruce Willis is dead.

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That track you just heard is The Rules of the Game, LP version by George Theodorakis. From the release The Rules of the Game, original studios recording, 1978 through 1996. Prior to that, you heard Sued West Wind by Xylitol from the release Bloomin' Fantasy. Prior to that, you heard Bruce Willis is Dead by Mr. Oizo from the release Lamb's Anger. And then lastly, you heard Plastic Camellia by Olaf Dreyer from the release Loud Bloom. We'll get back into the music in just one moment, but before we do, WXYC would like you to know the Carolina Harm Reduction Union, known as CRU, is a student-led program that provides life-saving harm reduction resources to the public of Chapel Hill. UNC's community and students suffer from a lack of education and resources on drug use safety. 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

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That track you just heard was Asia Obialo by Heaven Souls from the release West Side Trapped. Prior to that, you heard Magic Spells by Toronto Classic Crystal Castles from the release of the same name. And then lastly, you heard Warm Light by Caray from the release Hibiscus. Before we get back into the music, WXYC would like you to know the Community Empowerment Fund, CEF, is a nonprofit organization serving Durham and Orange counties in North Carolina. 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Thank you guys so much for a great set. We had some great suggestions and requests, which I greatly appreciated. This is DJ Slime signing off. We have a great lineup for you coming up for the rest of the night. Now let's get going with our last track from Nina Jirachi's I Love My Computer, and we'll go ahead and start playing All at Once. I hope you enjoy.

the James Brown world. That's what it is. The James Brown world of music, folks. The Lord of Funk and his disciples. Wow. Incredible, man. Really incredible. Speaking about this new album on James Brown on Polydor Records. Yeah, I just finished digging on it, you know. And he comes from all sides on this one. Like each track take you from one bag to another. You know. He's low down. He's funky. He's sentimental. And the man is sad. Throughout the whole album, you'll find these elements of moods. And when you bag up that many moods, you gotta reach a lot of souls in some of the most remote areas. Music such as Goodfoot, The Whole World Needs Liberation, Your Love Was Good For Me, Cold Sweat,

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Lost someone. 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That's a little tune that James, Bobby Berry, and myself did together, you know, like it's a real party, low down, get down sad. And then there's Please, Please, Please, like you've never heard before, you know, the all-time classic. Ain't it a groove? Make it funky.

Incidentally, I'm Hank Ballard, your love sad man, rapping to you on the contents of James Brown's latest album. Yeah, a living legend. That's what they call him, a living legend. And guess what? That's what the man is, a real live living legend. Yeah, after 18 years, he's still terrorizing the music world with his funky music. And judging from his new album, he's still on the good foot of his career. James Brown World. James Brown World of music. Oh, well, he deserved to be in the galaxy of stars. But it wasn't easy for James from the beginning. He had to fight his way through a mean, vicious jungle. You know, the jungle of show business. It's vicious out there, man. It's very vicious, actually, I know. And my advice to all newcomers is that if you're timid and looking for mercy, stay on a road that leads to a more compassionate world. Because this one out here will eat you up alive, brother. I mean alive. Yeah, I got caught running around in the graveyard of losers. But I had an unshakable determination that I was coming out. This is not my place, you know. So I came out and joined the James Brown production. James was the only one besides myself that had a strong belief in my talent and knew he could formulate a groove that would put my star back in this galaxy, you know. James Brown World, James Brown World of Music, and wow, I'm glad I'm part of this world. So is Miss Lynn Collins, Mr. Bobby Bird, Miss Vicki Anderson, Mr. Lee Austin, Mr. Charles Babbitt, and of course Bob Bolt, Mr. Bob Bolt, that is. Mr. Jeanette Washington, Mr. Danny Ray, and of course Fred Weston of JB's. Yeah, and a great many of others, you know, that I really don't have time to run off, but it's quite a few in the James Brown.